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0: today's 97.5. More music and better variety. Let's bring you some good news for runners and joggers, indoors and out. We now know that any amount of running will lower your risk of death from any cause. This comes from 14 studies that included data from 250,000 people over a 35-year period. Doesn't get any deeper than that. The researchers found that any amount of running was associated with a 30% lower chance of dying from cardiovascular disease and a 23% lower risk of cancer-related death. Overall, any amount of running was linked to a 27% lower risk of death from all causes compared to people who never ran. And that was true for men and women. Wow. Any amount of running will lower your risk of death from any cause.
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0: 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More music and better variety. All right, my intelligent friends, next time you have a chance, take a look around your neighborhood, because we now know the more green you see, the lower your risk of ever developing Alzheimer's disease. This is according to a new study now in the Journal of the American Medical Association. And while it's not the first study to find a link between nature and better brain health, it's likely the largest study since it involved more than 62 million senior citizens. Basically, when researchers analyzed satellite images of each recipient's neighborhood, a very clear pattern emerged. Those living in areas with a higher density of trees, vegetation, and green yards tended to have a lower risk of being diagnosed with Alzheimer's, dementia, even Parkinson's disease, compared to people living in urban areas with less green space. Researchers say this is partly because living close to nature often encourages more physical activity. Plus, just seeing the green in nature is associated with lowering our stress. Research from the Harvard School of Public Health shows green spaces tend to have the best air quality. This makes sense, right? They're less likely to expose us to toxic pollutants known to damage brain cells. And bottom line, if you don't see a lot of green in your neighborhood, the study shows it pays to visit local parks as often as possible for your brain health.
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1: All right, parents, grandparents, aunties, uncles, another piece for you. Do you, your kids love Disney movies? Our SUV is just packed with these movies. They're always watching them. Well, now we know that these movies can actually be really good for kids to watch. According to the latest research from Radboud University in the Netherlands, there are a few ways Disney movies can have a positive influence on the kids and grandkids. First, they can boost self-esteem. Watching strong female lead characters like Anna and Elsa from Frozen encourages girls to be more adventurous, optimistic, and especially confident. If your kids like Aladdin, well, the magic and fantasy trigger imagination and out-of-the-box thinking from that movie. That can help kids become better and faster problem solvers because they'll think more creatively. And then, Disney characters that are kind and helpful inspire kids to behave the same way. Think Cinderella or Lightning McQueen from Cars. In the study, after kids watched a Disney character helping somebody out, the kids in the study were more likely to help another child figure out a difficult puzzle. Next time the kids beg to watch their favorite Disney movie for the umpteenth time, at least we'll know they're getting something positive out of it.
2: Intelligence for your life.
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1: You know, when it comes to having surgery, we now know some factors will speed up your recovery or even improve your chances of surviving. This is according to the latest research from the University of Michigan. Health and design scholar Dr. Mitchell Mead and his team analyzed data on nearly 4,000 patients recovering from high-risk surgeries, including kidney transplants. And the data included things like the layout of the hospital and each patient's physical environment. The result? Patients who were able to look out a window were 20% less likely to die, regardless of the severity of their surgery, compared to those in a room without a window. And that held true, even if all they saw was another building or a patch of sky. Researchers believe it's because having a window reminds patients that there's a world waiting for them outside, and it provides hope. The study also showed patients in a single room did better than those in a shared room, possibly because they were less likely to be disturbed by their roommates' doctors, nurses, and visitors. Makes sense.
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0: 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More music and better variety. Here we go with how you can zone out in front of the TV while also keeping your brain healthy. Just knit or crochet while you're watching the tube. The American Journal of Preventive Medicine found that when we stay mentally engaged during a seated activity, it keeps our neural pathways activated. So you can enjoy whatever you want on TV or a mindless comedy or whatever you want and protect your brain at the same time.
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1: All right, my friends, I want you to think about everything you eat in an average day. And if 20% of your diet comes from ultra-processed foods, it turns out your risk for developing dementia is a whopping 30% higher than someone who eats as little processed food as possible. This comes from a new study from the Alzheimer's Association. The study was based on 10,000 adults who were tracked for 10 years and asked about their eating habits. Participants also took cognitive tests 3 times a year, which were designed to measure their memory, problem-solving skills, learning, and thinking abilities. And the result? Those who consumed as little as 20% of their calories from ultra-processed foods had the highest risk for dementia. And to put that into perspective, that's about 400 calories a day from things like soda, chips, candy, chicken nuggets, hot dogs, fries, and fast food. Now for the good news. This study found an amazing benefit for people who regularly choose to eat high-quality whole fruits and vegetables and lean proteins and as little as sugar as possible. Over the course of 10 years, their risk for cognitive decline virtually disappeared.
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0: today's 97.5. More music and better variety. As promised, let's talk about this, shall we? Nearly one out of three people now think tipping has gotten out of control. This is according to a Bankrate survey, and their senior industry analyst Ted Rossman says, "It's not your imagination. We are being asked to tip more and in more places, even at doctor's offices and at self-service kiosks when there's no human employee in sight." Most people who are annoyed by the new tipping culture think businesses should simply pay their employees more rather than shaking down their customers for tips everywhere. We also feel more social pressure to tip, right? Because many times the employee is standing right in front of us when we're asked on a screen how much we'd like to tip. Michael Lynn is a consumer behavior professor at Cornell. He says having to click no to a tip request on a screen is hard on customers psychologically, which is why people feel pressure to leave a tip when they normally would not. It's being called guilt tipping. So do we have to tip a counter clerk for just handing over the order? Not according to the etiquette experts at the Emily Post Institute. They say counter service is different from sit-down service, where tips help servers earn a living wage. Still, if you're a regular customer or get amazing service, the etiquette experts say it's good to tip occasionally, but you don't have to do it every time.
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0: After you rise and shine with Rona, it's an hour of commercial-free variety from the 80s to now. The workday kickoff begins just before 9 on today's 97.5. Today's 97.5, more music and better variety. All right, from our dating and relationship files, relationship rules are now changing, apparently, as technology has taken over our lives. So here we go with some modern relationship deal breakers. According to a survey of millennials, the first deal breaker, being seriously in debt. While debt is often a deal breaker no matter what generation you belong to, it's especially important for millennials, according to millennials. A recent study found that 1 in 5 considered a large amount of debt an absolute relationship deal breaker. Another millennial deal breaker is not being acknowledged on social media. If your relationship is exclusive and the person you're with doesn't make any mention of you on their social media accounts, it can create suspicion. It's the modern equivalent of not introducing your girlfriend to your friends. One more modern dating deal breaker, not ditching your online dating apps. When you become an official item, both parties should delete all their dating profiles. If one partner doesn't do this and offers an excuse like, I forgot, or I just like to look and see what's happening, that is enough to end the relationship.
1: Intelligence for your life with John Tesh.

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0: 97.5, more music and better variety. I want to take a moment and tell you what's sending more kids to the ER or the burn center these days, something you may have in your pantry right now. It's ramen noodles. Yeah, this surprised me. So instant noodles are, of course, a low-cost dish that can be heated up in the microwave. But according to the University of Chicago Medicine's Burn Center, 31% of burns among kids involve instant noodles. 31%. And 40% of noodle burns happen when kids are alone or not being supervised by a parent, a grandparent, or other adult. And that's the crux of the problem here. Instant noodles are one of the first things kids learn how to make for themselves, because all you have to do is add hot water. So it's a simple snack kids reach for after school. But the amount of heat generated by heating up the noodles with water can cause second and even third degree burns in anyone, especially kids, because their skin is thinner and can burn more quickly. So the Burn Center recommends that parents and adult caregivers remove noodles from the microwave, for example, instead of kids, because that's when a lot of the burns happen, with the microwave. And make sure kids eat them at a table instead of balancing the noodles on their laps. Why? It's another reason so many kids are getting scalded.
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1: Question for you. Do you feel embarrassed because you're dripping with sweat after one of your workouts, but the guy on the treadmill next to you seems to be barely perspiring? Well, here's some good news. Your sweating could be the reason you'll stay fit for life. I will explain. This comes from Dr. Ramani Dravasala, our friend and a psychology professor at Cal State Los Angeles. She says, we cannot control how much we sweat, and the amount we sweat is not an accurate measure of our fitness. In fact, sweat's main function is to simply help cool us down and help regulate our core temperature.

0: So anybody you see at the gym who's not sweating either has extremely efficient body heat control or they are dangerously dehydrated. Now, Dr. Dervasala says any amount of sweat we produce while exercising is good for us psychologically. Studies show people feel a greater sense of accomplishment and they're more satisfied with their workouts when they can toss a bunch of sweat-soaked clothes into the wash compared to when they barely break a sweat. The happier you are about your workouts, the more likely you are to keep doing them. So, grab a towel, be proud of your sweat. It may be the reason you stay fit for life. 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

0: 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More music and better variety. You've seen the data. I bring it to you every week. Studies show that strong friendships will help us live longer. But if some of your friends are significantly older or younger than you are, there's good news. The health benefits are even more powerful than traditional same-age friendships. This comes from new data from the American Association of Retired Persons. It's AARP. Researchers found that nearly one in three adults have at least one intergenerational friendship, defined as a close friend who's at least 15 years older or younger. Why are these types of friendships so good? Well, number one, it's because they challenge us mentally. Hanging out with somebody who grew up in a different time period can expose you to new ideas and especially different perspectives. That can help you think in new ways, inspire new ways to solve problems, trigger much deeper conversations than one might have with their same age peers. I know you know this makes sense. Intergenerational friends, they also tend to push you out of your comfort zone, giving you more diverse experiences, which is important since novelty has a positive impact on brain health and is associated with making us happier and more content with our life. And then a growing number of people of all ages say they're craving more meaningful relationships in their life right now. And based on this new report, a surprising way to build meaningful friendships is to seek out friends who are from a different generation.
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1: All right, you pet parents, you know what your dog loves about you? It's the way you smell. Scientists at Emory University studied this. Now, they scanned the brains of dogs as they were presented with five different scents. Their own doggy smell, the smell of an unfamiliar dog, the smell of a dog they knew well, the smell of a human they'd ever met, and the smell of their human owner. I wish I'd seen this. Maybe it's online. By the way, it was the smell of their owner that produced the strongest reaction in their doggy minds. It lit up the part of the brain associated with reward and decision-making and motivation and emotions. The second strongest reaction came from getting a whiff of a familiar dog. So, next time your dog comes up and sticks his nose somewhere awkward, just know he's taking a whiff because he loves you and you're number one in his book.
2: All the intelligence in one place. Tesh.com.
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1: All right, my intelligent friends, if you want to be a stronger, more effective leader at work, on a team, or at home, lots of new research now suggests it helps to drink coffee. For example, coffee is proven

0: proven to inspire collaboration. A study from Delft University of Technology found that when two or more people gather for a cup of coffee at work, a whopping 80% of their conversations are work-related. The upshot being that if you share a cup of coffee with your coworkers, you're significantly more likely to collaborate compared to avoiding coffee. And caffeinated coffee helps boost focus. That's according to research from Johns Hopkins. They say there are chemicals in coffee that will activate the brain's neural networks in a way that helps us block out distractions and focus more on the task at hand. And then we've talked many times about how drinking coffee is associated with a lower risk for heart disease and Alzheimer's and more. It makes sense that when you're healthier, you can be a better leader. This helps explain why some of history's most effective leaders were also big coffee drinkers, including Benjamin Franklin, former presidents Theodore Roosevelt and Ronald Reagan, and two of my favorite composers, Bach and Beethoven.
1: IFYL. Intelligence for your life.

0: 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More music and better variety. Let's talk happiness, shall we? Here on the John Tesh Program. If true happiness is about achieving balance in life, then you need to know about lagom. Lagom, L-A-G-O-M, is a Swedish term that roughly is translated to just right, as in not too little, not too much, but just enough to feel perfectly balanced and happy. Here's how to add lagom to your life without moving to Sweden. First, plan a daily morning dip. In Sweden, it's customary for people to wake up, march down to the nearest shore, and jump in the water for morgondopp, or morning swim. We're learning a lot of Swedish here. Because even just a few seconds of morgondopp, swimming, it helps jumpstart your heart rate and helps focus your brain, especially if the water is ice cold. Yeah, research shows you can get similar results by just ending every shower with a blast of water as cold as you can stand. Another way to achieve this lagom, or balance, simplify your wardrobe. I do this. Psychologist Dr. Kit Yarrow says the average North American wears only 20% of the clothing in their closet, but in Sweden, the average is closer to 95% because most people only have a few basic outfits they mix and match. It'll save you from daily decision-making, which Dr. Yarrow says eats up 5 months over the average woman's lifetime.
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0: today's 97.5. More music and better variety. Question for you. Are you sick of the color gray? According to Leatrice Eisman, executive director of the Pantone Color Institute, we're in the middle of gray fatigue, which may not be surprising considering that since 2008, nearly everything has been turning gray. It was the top-selling shade for cars, shiny new tech gadgets, gray, stainless steel appliances, and more. Interior designers also found that if they painted homes in pale gray shades, the color was neutral and inoffensive enough that homes would sell much faster compared to if they were painted white, beige, or something very colorful. So what happened to gray? Well, when the pandemic hit and many of us started spending more time at home, a lot of people looked around their gray rooms and decided their interiors reminded them of gray hospital walls or even prison cells. Gray. That's why most paint companies and interior designers are now seeing a spike in interest in using very colorful shades, any color, as long as it's not gray.
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More music and better variety. Welcome back, John Tesh with you. As you might imagine, I am bathed in all of this Intelligence for Your Life research every day that Betsy Chase and her team comes up with. And most of what I bring you, I do implement myself, but there's a recommendation we've had several times over the years to make sure you get morning sunlight because it's a huge mood booster. You know the tip. Well, I get up at 5 a.m. before the sun comes up, and then I'm in my studio working until later in the day. So not much morning sunlight, not much sunlight.

0: until later in the day. But now our family has a new puppy, Leroy the dog. And it's my job to walk our dog several times in the morning. And guess what? Now I'm getting huge amounts of morning sunlight. And even my wife has been saying, wow, you're in a great mood lately. So I figured out it's from the sunlight, the morning sun. So here's a quick review. Dr. Catherine Rockland is a psychology professor at the University of Pittsburgh. She's an expert on how light affects our mood. We've talked about her a lot. She says natural morning light, it contains more wavelengths from the blue spectrum, and that has the most powerful effect on regulating your body clock and your hormones. It also tells your brain to get alert. And morning light even beats back depression when all that dopamine, the feel-good hormone, is produced. So there you have it. Proof positive that morning light is a big win. And now I could use more of those portable doggy bags, if you don't mind.
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1: 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Did they get him? 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
2: 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Brady, first down, West Virginia!
0: The biggest plays, the unforgettable moments.
3: 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The ball game is over!
0: The victories that make all of West Virginia proud.
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1: 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Did they get him? 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They got him back at the 27-yard line!
2: 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Brady's running. Brady, first down, West Virginia!
0: The biggest plays, the unforgettable moments.
3: 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The ball game is over.
0: The victories that make all of West Virginia proud.
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When it's last call and they kick us out the door. 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Tell them drinks.

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2: Good morning from the MTA. Checking in on the MARC train system. Brunswick train 872 is leaving Duffield's at 518. Brunswick 540. Point of Rocks at 551. Expected arrival in Washington is about 710. Train 874 is leaving Martinsburg at 525. Duffield's 543. Brunswick 608. That train pulls into Union Station at 735. And finally, train 878 is leaving Martinsburg at 625. For the MTA Transit team, I'm Austin Todd with your MARC Rail update. 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
1: Good morning from the MTA. Checking in on the MARC train system. Brunswick train 872 is leaving Duffield's at 518, Brunswick 540, Point of Rocks at 551. Expected arrival in Washington is about 710. Train 874 is leaving Martinsburg at 525, Duffield's 543, Brunswick 608. That train pulls into Union Station at 735. And finally, train 878 is leaving Martinsburg at 625. For the MTA Transit team, I'm Austin Todd with your MARC Rail update.
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0: Today's 97.5, more music, better variety. Well, we are all back here, and it's time for some clickbait in case you missed it. Clickbait brought to you by L.A. Roberts Jewelers, Old World Jewelers for a New Age. We didn't get a chance to talk about this, but Madonna, who just had a birthday last week, turned 68 years young last week. Anyway, she's sitting pretty because the nominations for the 2026 MTV Video Music Awards are out, and she leads the pack with 11. Taylor Swift follows closely behind with 9. Then Ariana Grande and Sabrina Carpenter with 7. Bruno Mars, Pink Panthers, and Zara Larsson come in after that with 5 nominations. So you can watch the VMAs happening on September 27th, and we'll broadcast live on CBS and MTV from LA. Also stream on Paramount Plus. Ricky Martin was part of Bad Bunny's Super Bowl halftime show, and now he's headlining his own halftime. And it's not for the Super Bowl, it's for the NFL's first regular season game in Rio. It's happening on September 27th at Maracanã Studio. Had to say it slow. And the Baltimore Ravens are going to take on the Cowboys during the game, which kicks off at 4:25 Eastern Time. Finally, this doesn't have to do with celebs, but I'm going to go ahead and say it. Some trends are coming back from 2020. Some trends are coming back from 2006, like rhinestone belts, tinted wraparound sunglasses, the little pageboy hats, oversized hoops, vintage-inspired bags, and, oh, toe rings. I tried to get on the toe ring thing, but it was uncomfortable. That's it for Clickbait this time. There's another one next hour. Now, let's get a look at traffic.
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2: 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On 81 between Winchester, Martinsburg, Hagerstown, Greencastle, Chambersburg, there are no accidents. There was a construction zone at the Maryland PA line, but it looks like they're starting to pick that up. 70 between Hancock, Hagerstown, Frederick, all lanes are open, even merging onto southbound 270. Looks pretty good. Starting to get a little bit heavy south of Urbana. On 15, heading into Luckett's, traffic's heavy. The rest of the ride to Leesburg is good. Route 9, Martinsburg to Charlestown, I don't see crashes. Traffic slows before you get to Sagal Road. The Cider Mill Road, heavy into Hillsboro, heavy at the Berlin Turnpike. The rest of the ride to Route 7 is okay. I'm Allie Oakley with traffic.
3: Good morning from the MTA. Checking in on the MARC train system. Brunswick trains 872 and 874 are both on schedule this morning. Train 878 is leaving Martinsburg about 625. Duffield 642, Harper's Ferry just before 7 o'clock. For the MTA Transit team, I'm Austin Todd with your MARC Rail update.
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0: The rest of my life gon' start today. Good morning. Good morning. Good morning. The rest of my life gon' start today.
1: Good morning to you. It is 6:03 on Monday, August 24th. How you doing? Have yourself a good weekend. Boy, did I. I definitely took a little time to relax. Last week, heartwarming, energizing, invigorating, also a little tiring. So I took the chance to relax over the weekend, went to a festival, laid around a lot, saw a parade. I'm still trying to remember all of it, but I will say, let's talk about the show. We'll do that. We're going to, of course, talk about Radiothon from last week. Tell me something good in there. And, of course, work day kickoff, because you need to get your day started right, right? So let's get into it. By the way, you want to be listening. Marcia and I had quite the adventure going to Radiothon. 7:15 is when we'll get into that. But right now, we got to get into this. Rise and shine, everybody. It's raining outside. Just keep that in mind. Slow your roll a little bit. Let's go.
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6: Suspended Morgan County Magistrate Vince Shambaugh has been arrested and charged on a misdemeanor charge of brandishing a deadly weapon. That arrest happening Wednesday. He was released on a $10,000 personal recognizance bond. The Morgan Messenger reports the charges stem from a multi-agency and jurisdictional investigation into multiple allegations against the 57-year-old, including an alleged assault incident at a public store and threats of violence against his two courthouse employees, as well as reports he'd pulled out a gun in his offices in the Morgan County Courthouse. Video from inside the courthouse reportedly shows Shambaugh on May 28th removing a small firearm from his pocket in front of employees while talking to them. Read more ongoing coverage at the Morgan Messenger. State Attorney General J.B. McCuskey has ordered that future opioid settlement money be redirected from the West Virginia First Foundation to the state legislature. Since 2022, settlement funds have been split, with 72.5% going to the foundation and the rest going to the state and local governments. McCuskey says future settlement money will instead go to the state's general revenue fund to be spent as lawmakers decide. Foundation Director Jonathan Board says the change only affects future litigation and that the foundation, which has received about $330 million to date, will continue its work as planned. The state of Virginia is currently dealing with 6 human cases of West Nile virus. The Virginia Department of Health says human cases of the mosquito-borne virus are uncommon but generally happen in late summer and early fall. For the Panhandle News Network, I'm Marcia Kovalik.
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0: 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You merge on a southbound 270. Traffic slows before Hyattstown. The rest of the ride of the lane divide is fine. 15, heading into Luckett's, traffic's jammed. Going into Leesburg, it's good. Route 9 out of Martinsburg to Charlestown, I don't see crashes. Traffic slows at the West Virginia-Virginia line, the Cider Mill Road, Hillsboro, Berlin, Turnpike, and then you're fine. The rest of the ride to Route 7. Route 7, Winchester, Berryville to Leesburg. Traffic is in good shape right now. I'm Allie Oakley with the traffic.
1: Good morning from the MTA. Checking in on the MARC train system. Brunswick trains 872 and 874 are both on schedule this morning. Train 878 is leaving Martinsburg about 625. Duffield 642, Harpers Ferry just before 7 o'clock. For the MTA Transit team, I'm Austin Todd with your MARC Rail update.
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4: Here's your Panhandle News Network forecast. Today will feature sunny to partly cloudy skies, creating pleasant conditions with a high of 79. Tonight will be clear with a low of 53. Tomorrow is expected to be comfortable and sunny with a high of 80, while tomorrow night will remain clear with a low of 56. Moving on to Wednesday, anticipate mostly sunny weather and a high of 83. By Thursday, expect intervals of clouds and sunshine, along with a couple of heavy thunderstorms, making it feel humid with a high of 83. With the AccuWeather forecast, I'm meteorologist Joe Lundberg on today's 97.5.

That's Pink and Nate Roos on today's 97.5. More music, better variety. Back in the saddle. I tell you, last week was a whirlwind. It really is. And, you know, every year we do the Radiothon. It's a big deal. It's a big deal to go and be there on site and meet all the families and doctors and all of that. It's a lot. It's really, really great. And also, you just realize the things that you don't come in contact with on a regular basis. You know, that's kind of like one of the things that my big takeaway is, like, you know, here we go every year and we participate in this, but then, like, I don't have children and I don't, wait a minute, my phone's going off. Okay, there we go. But it's like, you know, you meet so many people and then you see them year after year after year. And it's like, you become like, you know, you look forward to this, seeing them. You look forward to like catching up. You look forward to seeing how the kids are doing. And that's really cool.

0: school. And then what I was going to say is I don't have children, but what I end up finding out is like friends that have their children have been treated at WVU Medicine Golisano. I'm like, oh, really? I didn't know that. So anyway, we're going to talk about that a little bit later on. Right now, though, you know me, I always like to start off the morning, start off the work week. Because you need good news. 888-797-5975. I want your good news, please. Mine is we got there safely and back. We'll get into that a little bit more. But anyway, let's talk about some other good news stories that I've heard. Here we go. All right, so this one happened with a family that was on vacation in Aruba. The family vacation ended up turning into a rescue when a raft that was carrying three relatives of a Florida lifeguard ended up crashing into an anchored catamaran. So Marcelo Lorenzo jumped into the water, ended up freeing his father from beneath the boat, kept his unconscious cousin afloat, and then helped stabilize his aunt, who had injured her arm, until help arrived. Now, all three relatives were hospitalized and have since recovered. Lorenzo, for his part, jumping into action like that, well, he's going to get an award from the Hollywood Fire and Rescue for his actions. I mean, that's a lot to do, keeping somebody who's unconscious, kind of awake, you know, up above the water, dealing with your uncle and your aunt who's then been injured. That's a whole lot. That's a pretty big one, I would say. Sure. Here's another one. Tell me something good. A longtime Minneapolis pizza shop is getting a little bit of help from its community after a fire forced it to temporarily close. Giacchino's Pizza has been open for about 50 years, and it was damaged by a roof fire that happened last month. Well, that means everybody that works there, the cooks, the servers, the bartenders, everybody's out of work until the restaurant rebuilds. Well, more than $22,000 has been raised to support those employees. And a local hospitality entrepreneur launched the fundraiser just to help the owners of Giacchino's Pizza continue supporting their staff during the rebuilding process. The restaurant is relying on sales of its pasta sauce and frozen pizzas while they're awaiting the insurance claims to process. Well, they had nearly 300 donations that raised that $22,000. And the owners, who are sisters, Amy and Patty Keegan, continued supporting their employees. So they're looking out for them, even though they're all kind of going through a rough time. All right, you know I want your something good, right? Right. 888-7975-975. Tell me something good. Let's get a look at traffic on this rainy Monday.
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2: 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There are no accidents. 70 between Hancock, Hagerstown, South Mountain, and Frederick lanes are open. You merge onto southbound 270. Traffic's fine. It's going to get heavy when you get to Hightstown. The rest of the right of the lane divides fine. 15 Point of Rocks, busy, heavy getting into Luckett's. The rest of the right of Lee's. Good. Route 9 out of Martinsburg to Charlestown, I don't see crashes. Traffic slows at just after the Shenandoah River, and it stays heavy to Harper's Ferry Road. Heavy on your way into Hillsboro, as well as the Berlin Turnpike, with even more volume on the way. I'm Allie Oakley with traffic.
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0: 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It is 6:31. Before we get to news, you know how it's always like, these are things you should do to be pretty healthy. These are things you should do to be pretty healthy. Well, medical professionals are sharing some indicators that reveal your health is on the right track. And these are little things that maybe you can do, maybe you can't. So test yourself out, maybe. Smart tech, helpful way to monitor your health. This is what doctors or medical professionals say are good ways to watch out for that show you you're functioning well. Like you can put your socks on while you're standing up. Now that might sound basic, but single leg balance, that's a strong predictor of longevity as it requires a combination of muscle strength, joint stability, and the nervous system. So next time you go to put on your socks and you're standing up, that's a good thing. You can get up from the floor without using your hands. That's a whole other one, isn't it? What they say is it requires strength and balance and mobility and coordination and all that stuff working together. Research has shown that people who can do this tend to live longer than those who can't. Another one, you have a firm grip. That's a sign of overall muscle strength, and research links weaker grip strength with higher risk of frailty or cognitive decline later in life. You get hungry at regular times. You can hold a deep flat-footed squat. They're really, really pushing on some of the physical stuff. And you wake up feeling rested. Well, there you go. That's the one that I definitely don't have. The quality of sleep you get is important for feeling refreshed in the morning. Yes. And waking up feeling groggy can be a sign you've had poor quality of sleep. So interesting. Are any of these easy for you? I think I could do the get up off the floor and put the socks without standing up, which is a good thing. Anyway, it is 6:33 now. It's time for news.
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2: A 2028 presidential bid could be in the future for Maryland Senator Chris Van Hollen. He appeared on NBC's Meet the Press and said he's kicking the tires on a potential run for the highest office. Students who attend Washington County public schools will return to the classroom tomorrow while some counties are back in session today. Maryland does not have a single statewide public school calendar, and local school systems develop their own calendars. The Washington County Sheriff's Office says there will be increased traffic, frequent school bus stops, and children walking to and from school, so drivers should use extra caution and slow down in school zones. Hagerstown's mayor and city council will be holding their 46th voting session of the year during tomorrow's regular session at City Hall. Registration begins today for Washington County Parks and Rec's fall programs. Hancock Middle Senior High School is unable to field a high school varsity football team this year. Principal Andrew Ketzel sent a letter to school families saying despite recruitment efforts, there are not enough student athletes to support a Panthers football program this fall. Ketzel says the school recognizes football has a long history in the community. State Attorney General J.B. McCuskey has ordered that future opioid settlement money that comes to West Virginia should be redirected from the West Virginia First Foundation to the state legislature. Since 2022, settlement funds have been split with 72.5% going to the foundation and the rest going to the state as well as local governments. McCuskey says future settlement money will instead go into the state's general revenue fund to be spent as lawmakers decide. In national news, the U.S. is putting new, tougher sanctions on Iran. Treasury Secretary Scott Bessent says he'll hold a news conference today to lay out the economic pressures the administration plans to impose on Iran

0: and its key allies. President Trump is taking a swipe at Canada amid trade tensions between the two countries. He wrote, Canada wants the benefits of being a state without being one, adding the country has charged farmers massive amounts of tariffs for many years. This comes after U.S. tariffs against a wide range of Canadian goods went into effect early Saturday. As a landmark trial continues today against Meta in federal court in California, TikTok is now agreeing to pay $400 million to settle a U.S. government lawsuit that alleged the company violated the Children's Online Privacy Protection Act. For the Panhandle News Network, I'm Marcia Kovalik.
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2: 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On 81, between Winchester, Martinsburg, Hagerstown, Greencastle, Chambersburg, there are no accidents. 70 looks good. Hancock, Hagerstown, Myersville to Frederick. You merge on to southbound 270. Traffic's jammed out of Urbana to Hightstown. Then you're fine towards the lane divide. 15, Point of Rocks. Traffic's jammed. Heavy getting into Luckett's. The rest of the ride to Leesburg is good. Route 9 out of Martinsburg to Charlestown. I don't see any accidents. Traffic is going to slow when you get to the West Virginia, Virginia line to Harper's Ferry Road. Cider Mill Road to Hillsboro, lining up at the Berlin Turnpike as well as Hamilton Station.

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I've got your clickbait coming up. And next hour, 7:15, you're going to need to hear the story of Marsha and I and our way to the Radiothon. Oh, we've had an adventure. 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

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But go to today's975.com and get signed up for the Back to School giveaway. Okay. And you could do that once a day through this Wednesday, August the 26th. Okay. So make sure you get that started and we will get into some clickbait. Here we go.

Clickbait brought to you by L.A. Roberts Jewelers, Old World Jewelers, for a new age. Let's talk about the weekend, shall we? The weekend wrapped up a five-night sold-out run at Wembley Stadium last week as part of his After Hours Till Dawn tour. And now that that dust has settled, we've been able to learn a little bit about the numbers. His seven UK concerts reportedly drew more than 450,000 fans from nearly 150 countries. People showed up to go see The Weeknd. They raised over $350,000 for the United Nations World Food Program and Global Citizen through ticket donations. And the money will support global education efforts. The Weeknd's Exo Humanitarian Fund will benefit from that as well. The tour has now earned more than $1 billion worldwide. And get this, sold over 7.5 million tickets. That's a whole lot of folks coming out to see The Weeknd. Let's go to the box office. I know, not a surprise to anyone. Spider-Man Brand New Day won the North American box office again this weekend. That's four weekends in a row, or if you're just counting at home. Held on to the number one spot, $39 million brought in. Meanwhile, horror movie Insidious, out of the further, showed up in second place. The Odyssey, still chugging along. That's in third place. Rounding out the top five, Paw Patrol, the Dino Movie, and The End of Oak Street in fifth place. And we'll talk about the celebration of Taylor Swift. Taylor Swift celebrated her 20-year career at Grammy Museum in L.A. last Tuesday with the Icon Sessions with Taylor Swift, a 20-year retrospective. The invitation-only event had a Q&A with recording president Harvey Mason Jr. and a performance for roughly 100 songwriters and composers. Swifties spotted a series of potential clues that could hint a new release from Taylor is coming their way. Also, this is as a Grammy nominations approach, and Swift is expected to be nominated in several categories. That's it for Clickbait this time. There's another one next hour at 7:48.

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1: 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On 81, between Winchester, Martinsburg, and Hagerstown, I don't see any accidents. Where 70 and 81 come together, it's kind of busy. 70 between Hancock, Hagerstown, South Mountain, and Frederick lanes are open. Merging onto southbound 270, traffic slows south with Monocacy, Urbana to Hyattstown. And then you're going to slow when you get to Montgomery Village Avenue. After that, to the lane divide, you're fine. 15, Point of Rocks, busy. The rest of the ride to Leesburg is good. Route 9, traffic slows at the West Virginia, Virginia line to Harper's Ferry Road, Cider Mill Road to Hillsboro, and you're going to be lining up for the Berlin Turnpike as well. After that, to Route 7, it's good. And Route 7, traffic slows before and after you pass Route 9. I'm Allie Oakley with the traffic.
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0: Suspended Morgan County Magistrate Vince Shambaugh has been arrested and charged on a misdemeanor charge of brandishing a deadly weapon. That arrest happening Wednesday. He was released on a $10,000 personal recognizance bond. The Morgan Messenger reports the charges stem from a multi-agency and jurisdictional investigation into multiple allegations against the 57-year-old, including an alleged assault incident at a public store and threats of violence against his two courthouse employees, as well as reports he'd pulled out a gun in his offices in the Morgan County Courthouse. Video from inside the courthouse reportedly shows Shambaugh on May 28th removing a small firearm from his pocket in front of employees while talking to them. Read more ongoing coverage at the Morgan Messenger. State Attorney General J.B. McCuskey has ordered that future opioid settlement money be redirected from the West Virginia First Foundation to the state legislature. Since 2022, settlement funds have been split, with 72.5% going to the foundation and the rest going to the state and local governments. McCuskey says future settlement money will instead go to the state's general revenue fund to be spent as lawmakers decide. Foundation Director Jonathan Board says the change only affects future litigation and that the foundation, which has received about $330 million to date, will continue its work as planned. The state of Virginia is currently dealing with 6 human cases of West Nile virus. The Virginia Department of Health says human cases of the mosquito-borne virus are uncommon but generally happen in late summer and early fall. For the Panhandle News Network, I'm Marcia Kovalik.
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2: 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On 81 between Winchester, Martinsburg, and Hagerstown, there are no accidents. Traffic is going to be fine. 70 between Hancock, Hagerstown, South Mountain, and Frederick lanes are open. Merging on a southbound 270, pretty heavy south of the Monocacy. Heavy when you get to Urbana to Hinestown, and then you're going to slow out of Germantown, and that takes you past Montgomery Village Avenue. Then you're fine to the lane by 15. Heavy into Luckett's. The rest of the ride to Leesburg's good. Route 9 slowing at the West Virginia-Virginia line to Harpers Ferry Road into Hillsboro, and you're slowing Percival Road to the Berlin Turnpike as well as Hamilton Station. A Route 7 after the Berlin Turnpike to ride past Route 9. Traffic's heavy. I'm Allie Oakley with traffic.
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5: Here's your Panhandle News Network forecast. Today will feature sunny to partly cloudy skies, creating pleasant conditions with a high of 79. Tonight will be clear with a low of 53. Tomorrow is expected to be comfortable and sunny with a high of 80, while tomorrow night will remain clear with a low of 56. Moving on to Wednesday, anticipate mostly sunny weather and a high of 83. By Thursday, expect intervals of clouds and sunshine, along with a couple of heavy thunderstorms, making it feel humid with a high of 83. With the AccuWeather forecast, I'm meteorologist Joe Lundberg on today's 97.5.
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Have you signed up? Johnson & Johnson is like, hey, we're turning 30, but we're giving to you. 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And then join us September 20th when we give it away. Here's Mariah and Fantasy. Coming up, Marcia and I and our hijinks.

0: Today's 97.5 More Music. Better Variety, Maren Morris with The Bones. It is 7:17 now on Monday morning, the 24th. Rise and shine, everybody. Good morning, Marcia. How you doing?
1: Good morning, Rhoda. I'm great. How are you?
0: Okay. Happy belated birthday to
1: you. Thank you so much. It was a lovely weekend.
0: Did you do anything fun?
1: Oh, yeah. Yeah. Craft fair, biking. Yeah. All kinds of cool
0: good
1: stuff.
0: That's the kind of stuff
1: the Greek Fest. Oh, we went to Greek Fest, too.
0: Did you really?
1: Yes.
0: Oh, Opa. Love Greek festivals. Love me some Greek food. Now I'm hungry.
1: It was so good, too.
0: I bet it was delicious. Okay, so let's talk about our adventure. Last week, as everybody knows, was the WVRC Media Cares for Kids Radiothon. We talk about it a lot, and people should know that. Wait, no, go away. My gosh, my phone. Hang on. You start with the story. Okay. I'm trying to turn my phone off.
1: Okay, so every year we go to Morgantown. We go Wednesday afternoon, set things up, and then, well, ostensibly we're setting things up. And then we do the 2 days of the Radiothon, which is essentially 12 hours on air each day. And typically, as I was saying, we set things up on Wednesday afternoon because we leave here early enough to do that.
0: In theory. So what we were supposed to... Yeah, like they were saying, okay, everybody be there at 1 o'clock. I'm like, 1 o'clock for us means we leave here at like 10:30 or 11.
1: That's reasonable.
0: Way too early for us. I mean, to leave Martinsburg to then drive to Morgantown because I still have a bunch of things to do. And so I was trying to do a bunch of those things in advance earlier that week. But still, we got out of here at a decent time.
1: Yes.
0: We got out of here about 1:30. And so we get in the station van, it's all loaded up, and Marcia goes, hey, it says there's low tire pressure. I was like, oh, don't worry about that, Marcia. It always says that. And it's true. We have had tire pressure issues with that van for a long time.
1: And I don't drive it that much. So I'm like, oh, you know, this says
0: she knows, like, she sounds like
1: 36,
0: she knows what you're talking about.
1: 34. It wasn't an emergency, but it said it was low. But I defaulted to your knowledge base. And I'm like, okay, if the sensor's hinky, the sensor's hinky.
0: Yeah, and I'm the one that knows that it's gone several times to get checked out. So we're on our way. We go to Cumberland to pick up some equipment that needs to go to Morgantown. And we go, we swap off, Marcia's driving. And I'm like, I am super tired. I only slept a couple of hours last night. I'm like, let me just fall asleep while you're driving. And at some point, we get... What'd you say? Maybe half an hour
1: out of Morgantown.
0: Yeah. Is all of a sudden we start hearing blah, blah, blah, blah, blah, blah, blah, blah, blah, blah, blah, blah. And Marcia goes, uh-oh. And this is when I wake up. I'm like, what's going on?
1: It said 7 PSI. And we had just passed an exit. So I pulled over, you know, just beside the exit ramp, just to check it out.
0: Like really very close to the exit ramp. Not like, not even 100 yards away from it.
1: But this is I-68 going to Morgantown, and the truck traffic is, you know, pretty intense, and they're all in the right lane. So every time one would come by, it would shake the vehicle.
0: Right. So here we are, and I'm like, Marcia's like, I'll get out and look. I was like, no, you're on the interstate side. I'm on the passenger side. I'll get out and look. So I look, our tire, flat.
1: She walks in to the car, shows me a picture that she's taken with her phone of the...
0: Yeah, I'm like, it's fine. No problem. I've got AAA. So I call AAA. Shout out to AAA. I call them and they're like, okay, sure. Are you safe? Yeah, it was relatively, yeah. So they said, okay, wait. The guy will be there about 45 minutes. That's usually the window they give you.
1: Right.
0: And sometimes it's much closer. And, you know, so we're waiting. And then all of a sudden this truck pulls up. It's Mike's Towing, and he's got his lights going and whatever. We're like, awesome.
1: We're saved.
0: Yay. And so he gets there. That's probably, what time would you say? Maybe.
1: Oh, it took probably 40 minutes. I can't remember what time.
0: Like four-ish. I don't know. So anyway, the guy from Mike's Towing gets out, Grant, by the way, was his name. And he's like, y'all won't believe this. We're like, what? He's like, I just got a flat tire, and he's holding this piece of like cast iron metal,
1: rusty looking
0: with a

0: big sharp edge on it, and it had to have fallen off of some kind of equipment or something. And so he got a flat tire, and he's like, "Yeah, I'm not gonna be able to help you guys." He says, "Well, let me see if I can at least change your spare, you know, give you." So he looks under the vehicle. He's like, "Oh, yeah, bad news. There's no spare. There's no spare." All right, cool. So he's like, "Well, I can't tow you. I can't change your tire." And I'm like, "Let's get a picture of this guy," because that's what you do. So we get a picture of Grant holding the hunk of metal. I've got a picture of the hunk of metal. And we're both, he's like, "We know all the other AAA guys. They've got three or four calls ahead of them. I'm going to have to limp back to the shop and show them what happened. And I'm probably going to get yelled at." We're like, "Uh-oh." And he's like, "Okay, so what you guys ought to do, honestly, it's not safe sitting here. Why don't you back up and ride on that rim?"
1: I said, "This is not good. We're going to be riding on this rim."
0: He goes, "Back up that and then go up the ramp." And he said, on the other side of the ramp, like literally, there was a service station that had a food place, like you could get gas. Mm-hmm. And then they had this little shop inside.
1: That's right. The point in Hazleton. The Point Convenience.
0: Yes.
1: In Hazletown. Yeah. And it's like we brought the brochure.
0: Yeah, because we both
1: were
0: hungry. Mm-hmm. We were like, "Oh, okay."
1: If we had to stop somewhere, it's a good spot to stop.
0: Exactly. So we back up and go down the ramp. And I'm like, Marcia, you don't even need to hit the gas. Like, we're just going to coast. And I'm like, and try not to get on the ridgy rodgies on the side of the ramp, because those are probably mess it up even more. So we get there, we park. And as we're parked in this lot, this little six-year-old kid comes up and goes, "Look at their tire. It's a mess." And I was like, "You know what, kid? You're not wrong." He's like, and then his dad comes up and goes, "You know, I think I got a tire back at home that might fit that." And we're looking at him like, maybe.
1: That was just so sweet of him to offer. And by the way, the kiddo had been a NICU baby at WVU Medicine Children's.
0: Now, while I was on the phone with AAA is when you learned that. Mm-hmm. I didn't know any of that.
1: But it was so sweet.
0: So you told him that we're going to the radiothon. Mm-hmm. Yeah. And, you know, he's offering this tire. And I'm like, I don't want to take the guy's tire. Right.
1: That was very sweet of him.
0: That was very, very sweet. But it was one of those things where you're like, all right, let me call AAA again. So I called them and they're like, "So the guy," I said, "Yeah, he came, then he got a flat tire." So they put through another request, and then we got a second tow truck.
1: Joey showed up.
0: Right. Now, Joey was a character. Joey was.
1: He's coming with some stories.
0: That's an understatement, Marcia. Joey pulls up, and first of all, I forgot to mention Grant had called to say, "Hey, I'm on the way," but when he called, he acted like he was best friends. I was like, "Hello?" He says, "Hey, yeah, I'm all the way. Don't worry about it, blah, blah." He's talking to me like he's known me for 30 right. years. So Joey gets out of his truck and he goes, "Now, what are y'all doing here? I was driving on the interstate and saw you pulled over on the shoulder. And then I saw the red truck," Grant's truck. He said, "You know, that's the truck I drove for 10 years. Ugh. I made my reputation on that truck. That's a good truck. Everybody knows me by that truck."
1: Well, now it has a sliced tire, so.
0: Yeah, and he's talking about Grant's truck, and he couldn't figure out why Grant left us and we were still with a flat tire, because he didn't know that Grant had gotten the flat tire. So we're explaining all of this. Joey comes in. He's like, "Oh, I got you taken care of. No problem." So luckily, my AAA will tow you for up to 100 miles.
1: That's
0: this
1: awesome.
0: Is why this is why you this is why I get it. So he loads the van on. The nice father and son are like, "Hey, okay, you've got AAA. Yeah, it's cool.
1: We're all taken care of."
0: We go inside while we're waiting for AAA.
1: Oh, and I have an open faced roast beef sandwich and mashed potatoes, because they have that. They offered that. It was delightful. And
0: it was
1: that
0: was the special.
1: That was the specialty.
0: So it was like you could order sandwich.
1: Oh, yeah.
0: We have

0: pizza. You got pepperoni rolls.
1: Yeah, right? They had pepperoni rolls. They had different kinds. And I was like, you know what? That's what I want. But like, if you look at all.
0: Yeah. Oh, obviously. Yeah. They had all these, like, you get French fries, nachos, chicken tenders, different kinds of burgers. One called Prison Break. I'm not sure what that's about.
1: It's probably a file.
0: toasted subs, wraps. Anyway, delicious. Jumbo bone-in wings. And then, of course, it was also a convenience store. So you could get all the snack foods as well.
1: Exactly.
0: And then in the back, there was a freezer full of seafood.
1: So Marcia goes, like, I was standing there and I kind of looked down and I said, oh, shrimp. Okay. And didn't think anything of it. And then you're like, did you see all that seafood in there? I'm like, I saw the shrimp and that was it. But then Joey, when he got there, he's like, you know, they got alligator in there. I was like, they do? I missed all of that somehow. I think I was just
0: on the phone. We're busy trying to like arrange the.
1: I don't know. I was looking. When I was standing there, I did look in that little.
0: Just didn't absorb that there might be gator in there and lobster.
1: No, I only saw the shrimp.
0: Little place had it all.
1: It certainly did. It certainly did. And so we got a chance to use a restroom. We both got a chance to eat. And so by the time we were also at 6 o'clock supposed to meet up with everybody. Mm-hmm. To go to Mario's Fishbowl, which is like an institution. Everybody knows about it. And so I was looking forward to it. And by the time we got there, what we ended up doing was having Joey take the van to the hotel and parking it in the hotel parking lot.
0: Mm-hmm.
1: Luckily, in the hotel parking lot we were staying was a National Tire and Battery. So we didn't even have to worry about it. Like, it was literally in the same parking lot, which was great. So as we're pulling up to the hotel.
0: So not every tow truck are you allowed to ride in, but Rowan and I got to ride in the cab of the tow truck. I'd never been in one.
1: It Marcia's was really first exciting. Tow truck ride.
0: That's right. So we were taking pictures, all that stuff.
1: I was like, get in the driver's seat, get in the driver's seat. So I took pictures of her in the driver's seat.
0: You had the safety cone.
1: Yeah, exactly. Exactly. And so we told Logan Scott, who was there in advance, we're like, yeah, we're on the way. And he's like, oh, I'm getting this. So he's standing, hiding not quite in a bush, but kind of
0: in a tree. Yeah,
1: kind of in a tree, and videoed us coming, arriving, you know, with the tow truck driver. It was a lot of fun. Anyway, we get there. We get the tire fixed. Eventually, it all went just fine. I will say this, Joey had given us many stories about his dog named Harley because his girlfriend at the time didn't want him to get a Harley. So we know deep stories about Joey at this point. But shout out to Joey. Shout out to Grant. Shout out to our boss, Joe Caparelli, who then took care of the tire. Shout out to Andrew Lohman, who also works in our company in Morgantown. What he did was he went out during the day after the tire had been fixed and looked a little wonky, went back with his tire pressure gauge and checked it out.
0: That's right.
1: So
0: we had a couple of folks from the company go, hey, you guys all right? How can I help you?
1: Yeah.
0: And that was very sweet.
1: And they kind of laughed at us like, you guys really
0: do with your adventure.
1: Yeah, we're like, yeah. I mean, we handled it. We handled it.
0: Of course we did.
1: But it was funny. It was funny.
0: We got by with a little help from our friends.
1: That's right. And, you know, finally, when we did get there, it was like, I'm not doing much anything. I sat in the lobby and talked to Logan. You got in the pool. Yeah.
0: Yeah.
1: And then it was like crash time.
0: And then we were able to just do our 2 days of Radiothon. And thanks to our great neighbors, $130,000.
1: I know. $130,000. And I did a Facebook Live when we announced the total, but there was more that came in. And just so you know, you can still donate now if you'd like to. It is today's975.com. There's a link on our website there. And I know we said that throughout the Radiothon, but I do think we keep it going for another couple days. So if you'd like to make an online donation, that would be great. All right, Marcia, I didn't realize it is 7:32 now. We've talked ourselves now to the time when you usually do news. So I'm going to move things around here, okay?
0: Absolutely.
1: Because
0: thanks for another adventure, another Radiothon adventure.
1: It always is fun.

0: really know how to do it up. I tell you that.
1: That's right. I, you know what I need to do is put a picture of that hunk of metal and Grant and right? a few pictures that we have of us and our adventure there. Not the radiothon part, just the getting there part.
0: Right?
1: All right. It is 7:32. I will give you a second to go and grab your stuff and head back into your studio. And yeah, I will do that. And also, everyone, I just wanted to say thanks to all of our sponsors. Our Together for Kids sponsors, I'm going to try and do them off the top of my head here. Angelo's Brick Oven Pizza, Sue Lynn Wergau of ERA Liberty Realty. We also had Cars, Complete Auto Repair Service, Rosedale Funeral Home and Cemetery. I'm missing somebody. There's four of us. Five of them. I'm going to remember it as soon as you finish your news. Okay, it is 7:30. It's time for news.
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3: A 2028 presidential bid could be in the future for Maryland Senator Chris Van Hollen. He appeared on NBC's Meet the Press and said he's kicking the tires on a potential run for the highest office. Students who attend Washington County public schools will return to the classroom tomorrow while some counties are back in session today. Maryland does not have a single statewide public school calendar, and local school systems develop their own calendars. The Washington County Sheriff's Office says there will be increased traffic, frequent school bus stops, and children walking to and from school, so drivers should use extra caution and slow down in school zones. Hagerstown's mayor and city council will be holding their 46th voting session of the year during tomorrow's regular session at City Hall. Registration begins today for Washington County Parks and Rec's fall programs. Hancock Middle Senior High School is unable to field a high school varsity football team this year. Principal Andrew Ketzel sent a letter to school families saying despite recruitment efforts, there are not enough student athletes to support a Panthers football program this fall. Ketzel says the school recognizes football has a long history in the community. State Attorney General J.B. McCuskey has ordered that future opioid settlement money that comes to West Virginia should be redirected from the West Virginia First Foundation to the state legislature. Since 2022, settlement funds have been split with 72.5% going to the foundation and the rest going to the state, as well as local governments. McCuskey says future settlement money will instead go into the state's general revenue fund to be spent as lawmakers decide. In national news, the U.S. is putting new, tougher sanctions on Iran. Treasury Secretary Scott Bessent says he'll hold a news conference today to lay out the economic pressures the administration plans to impose on Iran and its key allies. President Trump is taking a swipe at Canada amid trade tensions between the two countries. He wrote, Canada wants the benefits of being a state without being one, adding the country has charged farmers massive amounts of tariffs for many years. This comes after U.S. tariffs against a wide range of Canadian goods went into effect early Saturday. As a landmark trial continues today against Meta in federal court in California, TikTok is now agreeing to pay $400 million to settle a U.S. government lawsuit that alleged the company violated the Children's Online Privacy Protection Act. For the Panhandle News Network, I'm Marcia Kovalik.
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4: 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On 81 between Winchester, Martinsburg, Hagerstown, Greencastle. No accidents. Now we've got a new one, though, on the westbound side of 70 as you approach 81. Traffic's almost backed up to Downsville Pike. 70 between Hancock, Hagerstown, Myersville, and Frederick. All lanes are open. Merging onto southbound 270. Traffic slows south of 70, and that's going to take you off and on into Hyattstown now. 355, yes, we've got a crash before Big Woods Road. On southbound 270, also heavy out of Germantown to Gaithersburg. 15 heavy in Luckett's Route 9, lining up at the west.
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Today's 97.5 more music, better variety. There is R, the Jonas Brothers, and Only Human. It is 7:49. Turned out to be nice. I mean, it was so funny. This morning I walked out the door. I was like, oh, it looks like it's going to be a nice day. And then all of a sudden on my way into work starts pouring down rain. Now, I don't see any more pouring down rain. I see sunshine, which makes me very, very happy. Anyway, next hour, we got the funny on the 20s, as I mentioned. And of course, also the work day kickoff. Let's go ahead and get the next clickbait, shall we?

Clickbait's brought to you by L.A. Roberts Jewelers, Old World Jewelers, for a new age. Well, this is something that we expected, but doesn't look like it's going to be happening. I'll get to that in just a second. First, though, last week I was talking about Jennie from Blackpink. Well, she's now set to release a 3-song solo EP called Fallen Angel, and it's coming out this Friday. She revealed the project in a social media post, promising it comes from a very personal place with the truest self-expression. It features Fallen Angel, Heaven, and Less Than a Lover. A music video for the title track will drop on Friday as well. Ahead of the release, Jennie's released a teaser video that features some pretty creepy pink houses and dramatic shots of different versions of her. So we'll see. She's got a pretty big fan base with Blackpink, so I suspect her fans will love it. You may not know his name, but you certainly know his voice. The Disney icon Jim Cummings, the longtime voice of Winnie the Pooh, Tigger, and the beloved Disney characters, criticized the company after being left off this year's Disney's Hall of Legends class. Once again, he shared fan reactions questioning why newer honorees were selected over him, including one that said, "The fact that The Rock, Bob Iger, Jonas Brothers, and Lin-Manuel

0: Manuel Miranda get this before Jim Cummings is still baffling to me. He posted a video of himself walking to Simon and Garfunkel's The Sound of Silence with the caption, Jim Cummings at D23, 40 plus years, 1,500 plus characters, the voice of generations, no comment. Fans continued rallying behind the actor with one writing, Disney messed up big here. We all know you're a Disney legend. Please know we love you and you're the best. Spider-Man Brand New Day becoming the sixth highest grossing film of all time. That's a lot of money. And finally, the Bonnaroo Music Festival. You know, we hear about some of these music festivals that become legend just because people go and do them every year. Well, it was announced that Bonnaroo has announced they're going to skip 2027, marking the first voluntary cancellation in the festival's history since it was founded in 2002. The organizers cited a couple of things. One, repeated weather damage to the farm. It's Manchester, Tennessee grounds. That's the primary reason. If it keeps, you know, weather damage, flooding and all that. 2026 event saw a forced evacuation and canceled acts following a 2025 edition that was scrapped after one day due to flooding. And the producer, C3 Presents, they invested heavily in improvements ahead of 2026, including 4.5 miles of new roadways and 135 acres of new grass, saying Bonnaroo will be taking a much-needed year off in 2027. We know this will break. This break will only make Bonnaroo better. So we don't have any 2028 confirmed date at this point, but 2026 headliners, including The Strokes, Noah Kahan, and Kesha. That's it for Clickbait this time. There's another one next hour at 8:48.
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2: 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On 81, between Winchester and Martinsburg, I don't see any accidents, but on the westbound side of 70, we do have a crash at 81. It's almost backed up to Downsville Pike, while the eastbound side slows down to take a look at it, and you're delayed back onto northbound 81. On southbound 270, traffic slows south of 70, off and on to Hyattstown, 27 Ridge Road to 370. 15 Point of Rocks busy. Then you're going to slow south up Sphinx Ferry Road past Limestone School Road. In Route 9, heavy at the West Virginia line to Harpers Ferry Road. Heavy into Hillsboro. Heavy at the Berlin Turnpike as well as Hamilton Station. I'm Allie Oakley with traffic.
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0: U.S. Patriots amputee softball team is playing their exhibition doubleheader this Saturday, August 29th at 5:30 p.m. at Meredith Park in Hagerstown. 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
4: Suspended Morgan County Magistrate Vince Shambaugh has been arrested and charged on a misdemeanor charge of brandishing a deadly weapon. That arrest happening Wednesday. He was released on a $10,000 personal recognizance bond. The Morgan Messenger reports the charges stem from a multi-agency and jurisdictional investigation into multiple allegations against the 57-year-old, including an alleged assault incident at a public store and threats of violence against his two courthouse

0: Roosevelt's employees, as well as reports he'd pulled out a gun in his offices in the Morgan County Courthouse. Video from inside the courthouse reportedly shows Shambaugh on May 28th removing a small firearm from his pocket in front of employees while talking to them. Read more ongoing coverage at the Morgan Messenger. State Attorney General J.B. McCuskey has ordered that future opioid settlement money be redirected from the West Virginia First Foundation to the state legislature. Since 2022, settlement funds have been split, with 72.5% going to the foundation and the rest going to the state and local governments. McCuskey says future settlement money will instead go to the state's general revenue fund to be spent as lawmakers decide. Foundation Director Jonathan Board says the change only affects future litigation and that the foundation, which has received about $330 million to date, will continue its work as planned. The state of Virginia is currently dealing with 6 human cases of West Nile virus. The Virginia Department of Health says human cases of the mosquito-borne virus are uncommon but generally happen in late summer and early fall. For the Panhandle News Network, I'm Marcia Kovalik.
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2: 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On 81 between Winchester, Martinsburg, and Hagerstown, I don't see any accidents. The crash was actually on the westbound side of 70 at 81, and then the eastbound side slowed down to take a look at it. So it's merge issues as you go off of northbound 81 onto eastbound 70. Eastbound 70, still a little bit heavy leaving Myersville. 15 both directions through Frederick, still seeing some delays there. 15, it's heavy. Luckett's off and on past Limestone School Road. Route 9, lining up at Harper's Ferry Road, Hillsboro. Percival Road to the Berlin Turnpike, as well as Hamilton Station. A Route 7 after the Berlin Turnpike to Route 9 traffic slows. I'm Allie Oakley with traffic.
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4: Here's your Panhandle News Network forecast. Today will feature sunny to partly cloudy skies, creating pleasant conditions with a high of 79. Tonight will be clear with a low of 53. Tomorrow is expected to be comfortable and sunny with a high of 80, while tomorrow night will remain clear with a low of 56. Moving on to Wednesday, anticipate mostly sunny weather and a high of 83. By Thursday, expect intervals of clouds and sunshine, along with a couple of heavy thunderstorms, making it feel humid with a high of 83. With the AccuWeather forecast, I'm meteorologist Joe Lundberg on today's 97.5.

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It's National Knife Day. Appreciation of the cutlery that we all love. National Waffle Day and National Kobe Bryant Day. I didn't know that there was one. Named in honor of the 20-year basketball star, celebrated each year in his memory. Here's Somber, Back to Friends on today's 97.5.

0: today's 97.5 More Music, Better Variety, Ed Sheeran with Perfect. It is 8:21. I'm telling you, the weather looks perfect right now. See, the reason I'm happy about that is that when I came out the door this morning, it was fine until it started pouring down rain on the way into work. So a sunny, pleasant day. And yeah, full forecast coming up, but 79, perfect. All right, it is 8:21, and you know what that means.
1: Isn't that funny?
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0: It's time for the funny on the 20. Comedian Tom Thacker is totally channeling me in this. He's talking about old people stories.
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0: 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That's not a good story. 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That's an old person story, you know? They're always telling you stuff like that. They're like, that pizza place was a spaghetti place before. All right. 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No, it just was. You have to know what was.
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2: 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On 81 between Winchester, Martinsburg, and Hagerstown, no crashes. 70 eastbound, very heavy after 81, and then you're going to be fine into Frederick. 15 both directions through Frederick. Traffic's heavy. 15 Point of Rocks, busy. Then you're going to slow on your way into Luckett. Then you're going to slow south of Sphinx Ferry Road past Harper's Ferry Road and Route 9. Traffic's lined up for Harper's Ferry Road, Hillsboro, Percival Road to the Berlin Turnpike, and Route 7 Berlin Turnpike past Route 9. Traffic's on the heavier side, too. On the Leesburg Bypass after the toll road or the Greenway, there's an accident. I'm Allie Oakley with traffic.
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1: Here's your Panhandle News Network forecast. Today will feature sunny to partly cloudy skies, creating pleasant conditions with a high of 79. Tonight will be clear with a low of 53. Tomorrow is expected to be comfortable and sunny with a high of 80, while tomorrow night will remain clear with a low of 56. Moving on to Wednesday, anticipate mostly sunny weather and a high of 83. By Thursday, expect intervals of clouds and sunshine, along with a couple of heavy thunderstorms, making it feel humid with a high of 83. With the AccuWeather forecast, I'm meteorologist Joe Lundberg on today's 97.5.

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Yep, coming up, Workday Kickoff, powered by Green Monster Firearms. 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

0: today's 97.5 More Music, Better Variety. What a fun song. Seriously. It is 8:34 on your Monday morning, looking beautiful and beautiful and more beautifuler and more beautifuler as the day goes on. And I'm all over that. Okay, so I want to give you some tickets to go to JD's Family Fun Center. Yes, they're in on Henshaw Road in Inwood, and I've got water park tickets for you. So pop by on the weekends and enjoy. And I'm going to give you a pair of those. So what I want you to do is text the word FUN, F-U-N, to our text line, 888-7-975-975. I'm going to randomly choose somebody, and then you will get yourself a pair of passes. You know, they've got the water park. They've got mini golf, which we're going to be playing mini golf because Petting for Panhandle Home Health is coming back on September 17th. So if you haven't already registered your team, go ahead and do that. They got the go-karts, rock climbing tower, gemstone mining, and much, much more. And each day of the week is a fun day to celebrate something over at JD. So Monday is Grand Monday. Grandparents get free water park and miniature golf with a paid grandchild. And then Tuesday something, Wednesday, Thursday, Friday. Each day, there's something really awesome going on. JD's.com to find out more. But go ahead and text the word FUN, and I'm going to choose a random winner. All right, back with more music next.
1: September. 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
2: 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Do they get him? 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
3: 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Brady, first down, West Virginia.
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1: 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The ball game is over.
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This Friday, we got a 50% Friday deal for you. 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

Today's 97.5 More Music, Better Variety, Alanis Head Over Feet. It is 8:51. Yeah, we're going to hear stuff like that in the Throwback Lunch Lounge this afternoon at noon. So be tuning in for that. You can also make requests, 888-7975-975. And I do have a winner, although I don't have their name. So congrats to the person who's going to be going to JD's Family Fun Center. Coming up next, Workday Kickoff powered by Green Monster Firearms. Yeah, you know, you can still go over to our website, register for the Johnson & Johnson Feel the Love $30,000 giveaway, because that is big. And if you know somebody that's deserving and needs an HVAC system, hook them up. Register them now. Go ahead and you can do it for yourself as well. That's on our website. All right. After Workday Kickoff, got the music rolling all day long. Parker Stone out today. Danielle on in the afternoon. And John Tesh wraps it all up. So let's get our last clickbait, shall we? Clickbait's brought to you by L.A. Roberts Jewelers, old world jewelers for a new age. Well, looks like it's going to cost Prince Harry and others a whole lot for going after the Daily Mail. He and his co-claimants must make an initial payment of about $13 million to Associated Newspapers after they lost their privacy case. The group could ultimately face up to over $47 million in legal costs, though a court will assess whether the publisher's claimed expenses are reasonable. The ruling follows Harry and Meghan Markle's announcement that they plan to return to Britain with their children. Bonnaroo Music Festival going to take a break for 2027. They announced that they've canceled its shows for next year after severe storms hit its grounds for a second straight year. An organizer said they'll be taking the much-needed year off. It took place June 11th through the 14th. Had The Strokes, Noah Kahan, Weird Al Yankovic, and Kesha, among other artists who performed. Severe weather disrupted the final day, forcing the festival just cancel it altogether. Organizers say that the drainage issues are among other things that need to be addressed. Shelley Fabre died at the age of 82. Now, her name might be familiar to you. She starred as the teenage daughter on The Donna Reed Show. Decades later, she scored another role as Craig T. Nelson's girlfriend on the sitcom Coach. She was also in films with Elvis and recorded a number one song back in 1962, Johnny Angel. She later played Joy Piccolo in Brian's Song alongside James Caan and Billy Dee Williams, and her family said she died in L.A. surrounded by loved ones, including her husband, MASH actor Mike Farrell. How about this for a recognition? Having things named after you is a good thing, right? I hope Slash feels that way, because a newly discovered snake species has been named after the rock legend Slash. Scientists from the Field Museum identified the non-venomous snake that whatever it's called, it's got a long name. I'm not going to try and pronounce it. Anyway, it's called Slash's ground snake, found in New Guinea and measures about 28 inches. The lead researcher is a lifelong Guns N' Roses fan and cited Slash's well-known love of reptiles as the inspiration. His side project was called Slash's Snake Pit, and his blues tour was called Serpent Festival. So there you go. It makes kind of good sense. And did you go to D.C. to watch the Freedom 250 Grand Prix over the weekend?

0: And, well, Kyle Kirkwood won that on Sunday, racing through downtown D.C. as part of America's 250th birthday celebration. Kirkwood, driving for Andretti Global, overtook pole sitter Alex Palou on the opening lap near the National Archives, saying, "You can't even put it into words. This is incredible," what he said is post-race. And that's it for Clickbait. There's more tomorrow.
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0: Martinsburg, Berkeley County Parks and Rec having their rescheduled Martinsburg Sprint Triathlon. It's coming up Saturday the 29th from 7 a.m. to noon at War Memorial Park in Martinsburg. Participants will swim, bike, and run through existing and exciting course, rather, with new updates this year. 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
4: Here's your Panhandle News Network forecast. Today will feature sunny to partly cloudy skies, creating pleasant conditions with a high of 79. Tonight will be clear with a low of 53. Tomorrow is expected to be comfortable and sunny with a high of 80, while tomorrow night will remain clear with a low of 56. Moving on to Wednesday, anticipate mostly sunny weather and a high of 83. By Thursday, expect intervals of clouds and sunshine, along with a couple of heavy thunderstorms, making it feel humid with a high of 83. With the AccuWeather forecast, I'm meteorologist Joe Lundberg on today's 97.5.

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Welcome to Monday. I'm Logan Scott, hanging out with you till about 3 o'clock. 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
3: Here's your Panhandle News Network forecast. This afternoon will be partly sunny and pleasant with a high of 79. Tonight will be clear with a low of 55. Tomorrow is expected to be pleasant with abundant sunshine and a high of 82. Tomorrow night will be clear with a low of 57. Wednesday will be mostly sunny with a high of 85. Thursday will have intervals of clouds and sunshine with a couple of heavy thunderstorms, feeling humid and reaching a high of 81. With the AccuWeather forecast, I'm meteorologist Joe Lundberg on today's 97.5.

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I'm Logan Scott. Coming up at noon today, it is the Throwback Lunch Lounge. 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
1: Here's Foley being chased thereafter. Did they get him? 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
2: 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Brady's running. Brady, first down, West Virginia!
0: The biggest plays, the unforgettable moments.
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0: The victories that make all of West Virginia proud.
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0: Olivia Dean and Man I Need on today's 97.5. More music and better variety. I am Logan Scott. Hope you are well on this Monday. Johnson & Johnson Heating, Air and Conditioning and Plumbing celebrating 30 years of giving back to the community. 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

0: With Elizabeth Ferris for West Virginia State Senate District 15, sometimes the best answers happen before the interview begins.
1: My favorite thing to do is to talk to people. There hasn't been an email or a phone call that I've received since running for office that I haven't responded to. And when I hear from my constituents, that tells me that we are working for people and we are making our democracy stronger like it was envisioned from the beginning.
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0: Before her interview about West Virginia State Senate District 15, Elizabeth Ferris said something that caught our attention.
1: So the most damaging thing our legislators did is they helped pass a bill, House Bill 2014, that takes away all local control from folks in the Eastern Panhandle to decide if they even want data centers. And I cannot understand why my opponent voted yes on this bill when it so clearly is against our interests here in the Eastern Panhandle.
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1: Here's your Panhandle News Network forecast. This afternoon will be partly sunny and pleasant with a high of 79. Tonight will be clear with a low of 55. Tomorrow is expected to be pleasant with abundant sunshine and a high of 82. Tomorrow night will be clear with a low of 57. Wednesday will be mostly sunny with a high of 85. Thursday will have intervals of clouds and sunshine with a couple of heavy thunderstorms, feeling humid and reaching a high of 81. With the AccuWeather forecast, I'm meteorologist Joe Lundberg on today's 97.5.

Crocs are set to hit the U.S. in November. They're Pikachu Crocs. Jigglypuff as well, going to cost as much as $85 or $55 more than regular Crocs. 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
2: Yeah. You know what? I like the players. No diggity, no doubt. 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

0: get robbed. 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Blackstreet Productions. 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

0: It's a Throwback Lunch Lounge with Fleetwood Mac on today's 97.5. So there's a woman in England recently turned 117. Her name is Ethel. She's officially been certified by the Guinness Book of World Records as the planet's oldest living person and oldest living woman. She was born on August 21st, 1909. She marked the milestone with a quiet family gathering at her care home. Ethel credits her long life to avoiding conflict.
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0: to Elizabeth Ferris for West Virginia State Senate District 15, this wasn't part of the interview. It was just part of the conversation.
1: Yeah, actually, one of my first jobs out of school was working for a public affairs firm. And so when it comes to these data center projects, if an area wants a data center, if an area wants some of the tax revenue that can come from that, our leaders need to be negotiating for the best possible protections for us.
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2: 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Elizabeth Ferris for West Virginia State Senate, District 15. It's time for Ask Elizabeth. 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
10: Here's your Panhandle News Network forecast. This afternoon will be partly sunny and pleasant with a high of 79. Tonight will be clear with a low of 55. Tomorrow is expected to be pleasant with abundant sunshine and a high of 82. Tomorrow night will be clear with a low of 57. Wednesday will be mostly sunny with a high of 85. Thursday will have intervals of clouds and sunshine with a couple of heavy thunderstorms, feeling humid and reaching a high of 81. With the AccuWeather forecast, I'm meteorologist Joe Lundberg on today's 97.5.

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2: Yeah. I like it when the girls stop by in the summer.

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0: This September, the Mountaineers are coming home.
1: 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Did they get him? They got him! They got him back at the 27-yard line!
2: Sends the ball back, and Brady is going to fake it. Brady's running. Brady, first down, West Virginia!
0: The biggest plays, the unforgettable moments.
3: 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The ball game is over.
0: The victories that make all of West Virginia proud.
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0: Before her interview about West Virginia State Senate District 15, Elizabeth Ferris said something that caught our attention.
1: So as a lot of us know, our West Virginia public school system is facing a major funding crisis. In 2025, our legislature paid six figures of taxpayer dollars on a study. To do something about it, they got five recommendations and they made zero of those recommendations in law. They took our money and they didn't give us any results.
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1: 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And when I hear from my constituents, that tells me that we are working for people and we are making our democracy stronger like it was envisioned from the beginning.
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seconds. Got the top Beauty X deodorant, leaving white marks on clothes, picking food out of your teeth, and dry, flaky scalps. Moisturize that scalp. Here's Christina Aguilera on today's 97.5.

0: Today's 97.5, more music and better variety on a Monday. I'm Logan Scott in for Parker Stone. So 90% of parents have encountered a road rager during a school run. 71% of parents say school drop-offs are stressful. And 35% of parents feel rushed when dropping their children off at school. Yeah, parents, I don't know how y'all do it. I can barely get myself out the door on time for work, let alone some children. 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
7: Here's your Panhandle News Network forecast. This afternoon will bring partly sunny skies and pleasant conditions with a high of 79. Tonight will be clear with a low of 55. Tomorrow is expected to have abundant sunshine and a high of 81, while tomorrow night will remain clear with a low of 57. Moving into Wednesday, we can anticipate mostly sunny weather and a high of 85. Thursday will bring intervals of clouds and sun along with a couple of heavy thunderstorms, making it a humid day with a high of 81. With the AccuWeather forecast, I'm meteorologist Joe Lundberg on today's 97.5.
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0: 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I'm Logan Scott, final hour with you and with and for Parker Stan, that is. Here's Alex Warren.
1: They say the holy water's watered down, and this town's lost its

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Here's your Panhandle News Network forecast. This afternoon will bring partly sunny skies and pleasant conditions with a high of 79. Tonight will be clear with a low of 55. Tomorrow is expected to have abundant sunshine and a high of 81, while tomorrow night will remain clear with a low of 57. Moving into Wednesday, we can anticipate mostly sunny weather and a high of 85. Thursday will bring intervals of clouds and sun along with a couple of heavy thunderstorms, making it a humid day with a high of 81. With the AccuWeather forecast, I'm meteorologist Joe Lundberg on today's 97.5.

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What did you see at the box office over the weekend? Spider-Man Brand New Day came in at number one. It brought in $39 million. The Odyssey came in at number three, and it brought in $19.5 million. 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
1: 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I'm Logan Scott. I'm out the door. Back in with you this weekend. Danielle's in next to get you through the afternoon right here on today's 97.5. Bye.
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I'm Danielle. 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
2: Here's your Panhandle News Network forecast. This afternoon will bring partly sunny skies and pleasant conditions with a high of 79. Tonight will be clear with a low of 55. Tomorrow is expected to have abundant sunshine and a high of 81, while tomorrow night will remain clear with a low of 57. Moving into Wednesday, we can anticipate mostly sunny weather and a high of 85. Thursday will bring intervals of clouds and sun along with a couple of heavy thunderstorms, making it a humid day with a high of 81. With the AccuWeather forecast, I'm meteorologist Joe Lundberg on today's 97.5.

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5: A 2028 presidential bid could be in the future for Maryland Senator Chris Van Hollen. He appeared on NBC's Meet the Press and said he's kicking the tires on a potential run for the highest office. Students who attend Washington County Public Schools will return to the classroom tomorrow while some counties are back in session today. Maryland does not have a single statewide public school calendar, and local school systems develop their own calendars. The Washington County Sheriff's Office says there will be increased traffic, frequent school bus stops, and children walking to and from school, so drivers should use extra caution and slow down in school zones. Suspended Morgan County Magistrate Vince Shambaugh has been arrested on a misdemeanor charge of brandishing a deadly weapon. That arrest happening Wednesday. He was released on a $10,000 personal recognizance bond. The Morgan Messenger reports the charges stem from a multi-agency and jurisdictional investigation into multiple allegations against the 57-year-old, including an alleged assault incident at a public store. Read more ongoing coverage at the Morgan Messenger. Thanks to you, our listeners, we've raised more than $130,000 for WV Medicine Golisano Children's Hospital. Thanks from all of us at WVRC Media and the Panhandle News Network. 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
6: 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On 81 northbound, there was this crash before you got to Route 50 north of 37. They've moved it off to the side, still seeing delays just to the north of Stevens City. Martinsburg to Hagerstown, I don't see crashes. 70 westbound, traffic slows 270 over to 340. And then you're going to find more delays when you get to Downsville Pike, but like little pockets over to 81. On 15 out of Leesburg, it's heavy, heavy Luckett's, heavy Point of Rocks, Route 9 in the Berlin Turnpike, pretty heavy. Heavy going into Hillsboro off and on toward about Harper's Ferry Road, and then you're fine into Charlestown and Martinsburg. And Route 7, it's getting a little

Today's 97.5, more music and better variety. Hi, I'm Danielle. Hope you're having a good Monday. Thanks so much for listening. We're going to talk about Christmas decor coming up. Right now, Kings of Leon on Today's 97.5.

0: Today's 97.5, more music and better variety. I know this is a huge discussion. People have a lot of opinions, but I like Christmas music. And when I'm stressed, it's been a really weird summer for my family and I. A lot of people have passed away and I've hurt my back and it's just keeps going on and on. But anyhow, when I'm really stressed, I love listening to Christmas music, and our cable happens to have a classic Christmas channel, and I turned it on the other day and was just kind of sitting in a chair with ice on my back listening to it. My husband's like, hey, let's get the Christmas decor out. No. Went to Hobby Lobby. My mom's like, oh, the Christmas decor is on sale. No. Please, I don't want to skip fall. I love fall. I love fall decorations, the pumpkins, everything. Not a big pumpkin spice latte person, but, you know, I just love the decorations in the fall and the pumpkins and scarecrows and all that stuff. So before Frosty moves in and Santa, my house is definitely going to be fall. And with the kids going back to school and the temperatures in the morning being a little bit cooler, it getting darker earlier, I'm like, yeah, let's bring on the fall.
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2: 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Northbound 81, traffic's heavy leaving Stephen City. There was an accident just north of 37 on the south side of Winchester. 37 and Route 11, you got a lot of heavy traffic trying to make your way up toward 81. On 81 going into Ertensburg and Hagerstown, traffic's pretty good. 70 westbound, traffic slows 355 over to 340. Then you're going to slow on the approach to 81. The rest of the ride to Hancock, it's good. 15 leaving Leesburg, it's heavy. Point of Rocks heavy, Mountville Road it's heavy, Route 9 looking at the Berlin Turnpike with a little bit of a delay, as well as Hillsboro off on to Cider Mill Road. I'm Allie Oakley with traffic.
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0: Hi, it's Danielle. Join me at Jersey Mike's in the Commons in Martinsburg for Community Day, Saturday, August 29th from 11 to 2. Jersey Mike's will have select regular size subs for $5.99. There'll be pairable coffee there and a lot more, including you could win some Orioles tickets. It's Jersey Mike's Community Day, August 29th from 11 to 2 at the Commons. Come by and see me. And that's what's happening on Today's 97.5.
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1: Expect abundant sunshine tomorrow with a high of 81. Tomorrow night will be clear with a low of 57. Wednesday will be mostly sunny, reaching a high of 85. Wednesday night will be rather cloudy with a low of 65. Thursday will bring intervals of clouds and sun along with a couple of heavy thunderstorms. It'll be humid with a high of 81. With the AccuWeather forecast, I'm meteorologist Jason Caterina on today's 97.5. Today.

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1: 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On 81 between Winchester, Martinsburg, Hagerstown, there are no accidents. The northbound side slows before and after you pass Route 7. Traffic is going to slow when you get to Tavern Road, and then you're going to be fine Hagerstown, Greencastle, and beyond. On 15 leaving Leesburg, it's very heavy. Heavy on the approach to Mountville Road. Route 9 lining up for the Berlin Turnpike and Fort Hillsboro Road to Harpers Ferry Road. Then you're fine Charlestown to Martinsburg. Westbound side of 340, a little bit heavy through Harpers Ferry. But then beyond that, you're going to be fine. Route 7 looks good out of Leesburg to Berryville and Winchester. I don't see any accidents on 522. Traffic is good between Winchester, Berkeley Springs to Hancock. I'm Allie Oakley with traffic.
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2: 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On 81 between Winchester, Martinsburg, and Hagerstown, don't see any accidents. The northbound side is going to slow at Route 7, almost to Route 11. And then traffic is going to slow before and after Tavern Road. After that, to Hagerstown, to Greencastle, you're fine. 70 westbound, traffic slows 270 over to 340. And then you've got more delays on the approach to 81. To Hancock, you're fine. 15 Leesburg, it's heavy. Heavy at Point of Rocks, Route 9 lining up with Berlin. Turnpike Hillsboro to Harper's Ferry Road. After that, to Charlestown and Martinsburg, traffic is doing just fine. Westbound 340, Harper's Ferry, traffic's heavy. I'm Allie Oakley with traffic.
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3: A 2028 presidential bid could be in the future for Maryland Senator Chris Van Hollen. He appeared on NBC's Meet the Press and said he's kicking the tires on a potential run for the highest office. Students who attend Washington County public schools will return to the classroom tomorrow while some counties are back in session today. Maryland does not have a single statewide public school calendar, and local school systems develop their own calendars. The Washington County Sheriff's Office says there will be increased traffic, frequent school bus stops, and children walking to and from school, so drivers should use extra caution and slow down in school zones. Suspended Morgan County Magistrate Vince Shambaugh has been arrested on a misdemeanor charge of brandishing a deadly weapon. That arrest happening Wednesday. He was released on a $10,000 personal recognizance bond. The Morgan Messenger reports the charges stem from a multi-agency and jurisdictional investigation into multiple allegations against the 57-year-old, including an alleged assault incident at a public store. Read more ongoing coverage at the Morgan Messenger. Thanks to you, our listeners, we've raised more than $130,000 for WV Medicine Golisano Children's Hospital. 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
4: 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It's fine between Winchester, Martinsburg, Hagerstown, Greencastle. The northbound side's a little bit heavy on your way to Hedgesville Road. 70 westbound. Traffic slows 270 over to 340. And then traffic also slows Sharpsburg Pike over toward 81. Then you find Hancock 15. Leesburg is heavy. Heavy Luckett's end at Mountville Road, Route 9. You're lining up with the Berlin Turnpike, Hillsboro, the Harper's Ferry Road. The rest of the ride to Charlestown and Martinsburg, traffic is good. Westbound side of 340 Harper's Ferry, traffic is going to be on the heavier side as well. I don't see any accidents on 522 Hancock, Berkeley Springs into Virginia. I'm Allie Oakley with traffic. Today.

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I'm Danielle. Your 5 o'clock feel good is coming up. Right now it's Huntrex on Today's 97.5.

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2: A Massachusetts rescue has dedicated itself entirely to guinea pigs and is caring for nearly 400 of them at its sanctuary in Salisbury, about 40 miles north of Boston. 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I can only imagine. The owner says the nonprofit regularly takes in abandoned pets from across the country. 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
4: 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On 81 northbound, traffic is going to slow before you get to Tavern Road toward the construction zone at Hedgesville Road. Southbound side fully open, Greencastle to Martinsburg. 70 westbound, traffic slows 270 over to 340, and then you're going to find more delays on the approach to 81, and then you find a Hancock 15 out of Leesburg. It's pretty heavy. Heavy going toward Luckett's. Route 9 lining up at the Berlin Turnpike, Hillsboro to Harper's Ferry Road, then you find into Charlestown and Martinsburg. Westbound side of 340, traffic is flat out heavy right now. On the westbound side of Route 7, pockets traffic after Route 9. That's going to take you over toward the Berlin Turnpike, and then traffic is going to be fine. The rest of the ride into Winchester. I'm Allie Oakley with traffic.
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Here's your Panhandle News Network forecast. Tonight will be clear with a low of 55. Expect abundant sunshine tomorrow with a high of 81. Tomorrow night will be clear with a low of 57. Wednesday will be mostly sunny, reaching a high of 85. Wednesday night will be rather cloudy with a low of 65. Thursday will bring intervals of clouds and sun along with a couple of heavy thunderstorms. It'll be humid with a high of 81. With the AccuWeather forecast, I'm meteorologist Jason Caterina on today's 97.5. 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
1: 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On 81 northbound, traffic is going to slow before you get to Tavern Road toward the construction zone at Hedgesville Road. Southbound side fully open. Greencastle to Martinsburg. 70 westbound. Traffic slows 270 over to 340. And then you're going to find more delays on the approach to 81. And then you'll find a Hancock 15 out of Leesburg. It's pretty heavy. Heavy going toward Luckett's. Route 9 lining up at the Berlin Turnpike, Hillsboro to Harper's Ferry Road. Then you find into Charlestown and Martinsburg. Westbound side of 340. Traffic is flat out heavy right now. On the westbound side of Route 7, pockets traffic after Route 9. That's going to take you over toward the Berlin Turnpike, and then traffic is going to be fine. The rest of the ride into Winchester. I'm Allie Oakley with traffic.
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She has music. She's got Traffic with Ali Oakley, News with Marcia Kovalik, all that great stuff. 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
2: 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It's okay out of Winchester. Martinsburg. Traffic is going to slow on the approach to Hedgesville Road, and then you find the Hagerstown to Greencastle. 70 westbound. Traffic slows 270 over to 340, and then you're going to be fine Hagerstown to Hancock. 15 Leesburg. It's heavy. Heavy Luckett's. Then you're going to slow when you get to St. Clair Lane to Point Rocks. Route 9 lining up at the Berlin Turnpike, Hillsboro to about Harper's Ferry Road, and then you finally let go when you get to Charlestown. The westbound side of 340, it's still pretty heavy in Harper's Ferry. Westbound Route 7, traffic slows Route 9 to the Berlin Turnpike, but then after that to Berryville and Winchester, you really are in good shape. I'm Allie Oakley with traffic.
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5: A 2028 presidential bid could be in the future for Maryland Senator Chris Van Hollen. He appeared on NBC's Meet the Press and said he's kicking the tires on a potential run for the highest office. Students who attend Washington County public schools will return to the classroom tomorrow while some counties are back in session today. Maryland does not have a single statewide public school calendar, and local school systems develop their own calendars. The Washington County Sheriff's Office says there will be increased traffic, frequent school bus stops, and children walking to and from school, so drivers should use extra caution and slow down in school zones. Suspended Morgan County Magistrate Vince Shambaugh has been arrested on a misdemeanor charge of brandishing a deadly weapon. That arrest happening Wednesday. He was released on a $10,000 personal recognizance bond. The Morgan Messenger reports the charges stem from a multi-agency and jurisdiction

0: jurisdictional investigation into multiple allegations against the 57-year-old, including an alleged assault incident at a public store. Read more ongoing coverage at the Morgan Messenger. 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
2: 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On 81, it looks pretty good. If you're riding between Winchester, Martinsburg, Hagerstown, all earlier delays out of there. Accidents and construction delays seem to be fine now. 70 westbound, you're going to find that it's pretty good out of Frederick, South Mountain, Hagerstown to Hancock. On 15 southbound, there was this accident, Rosemont. They moved it out of the way. We're still experiencing delays, though. From Liberty Road, the northbound side, traffic is slowing off of 270 to get past 70 and on your way to Patrick Street. 15, Leesburg to about White's Ferry, traffic slows pretty heavy at Point of Rocks. Route 9 lining up at the Berlin Turnpike, Hillsborough Road to Harper's Ferry Road. Then you're flying into Charlestown and Martinsburg. Westbound 340, Harper's Ferry, traffic's heavy. And westbound Route 7, it's pockets of traffic between the Berlin Turnpike and Route 9, so that stretch is pretty heavy. I'm Allie Oakley with traffic.

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My daughter played it for me months ago, and now it's on all the time. 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
2: 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On 81 between Winchester, Martinsburg, and Hagerstown, there are no accidents. Traffic is good. 70 between Hancock, Hagerstown, Myersville, and Frederick lanes are open. Southbound 15, traffic's pretty heavy getting to Patrick Street. 15 Point of Rocks, Luckett's not bad. Route 9 out of Leesburg to White's Ferry, traffic slows. Route 9 going toward the Berlin Turnpike, traffic's heavy. Then you're going to slow Hillsboro to Cider Mill Road and then Harper's Ferry Road. After that, to Charlestown and Martinsburg, traffic is going to be fine. Westbound side of Route 7, traffic slows before and after Hamilton Station Road. The rest of the ride to Berryville and Winchester, you're good. I'm Allie Oakley with traffic.
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0: Hi, it's Danielle. Join me at Jersey Mike's in the Commons in Martinsburg for Community Day, Saturday, August 29th from 11 to 2. Jersey Mike's will have select regular size subs for $5.99. There'll be pairable coffee there and a lot more, including you could win some Orioles tickets. It's Jersey Mike's Community Day, August 29th from 11 to 2 at the Commons. Come by and see me. And that's what's happening on Today's 97.5.

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1: 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On 81 between Winchester, Martinsburg, and Hagerstown, there are no accidents. Traffic's good. 70, you're fine. Frederick, South Mountain, Hagerstown to Hancock. 15 leaving Leesburg, it's pretty heavy. Point of Rocks, not bad when you get to Mountville Road, a little slow. Route 9 in the Berlin, Turnpike heavy. Heavy after Hillsboro to Harpers Ferry Road, then you're fine to Charlestown and to get into Martinsburg. Westbound side of Route 7, traffic slows before and after Hamilton Station Road, then you're fine Berryville to Winchester. I don't see any crashes here. I'm Allie Oakley with traffic.

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0: today's 97.5. More music and better variety. All right, my intelligent friends, get ready to become a human lie detector, because now we know a new way to spot a liar. Beware of someone who's copying your body language, like if your arms are crossed and then they cross their arms too. So listen, according to a new study, a strong sign that someone is lying is if they mimic the body language of the person they're lying to. In fact, the study is titled A Liar and a Copycat, and the researchers think it'll have implications for criminal justice and might even lead to a new form of lie detection test. Behavioral scientist Sophie van der Zee led the study. Listen, she says, when telling a lie, people often imitate the body language of someone truthful. So for the research, one group of study subjects were encouraged to lie to a supervisor. Another group told the truth. And when their movements were tracked, well, they found that when a study subject was telling the truth, their body movements differed from those of the supervisor. But when they were lying, their movements matched those of the supervisor. The experts say this is because lying requires so much concentration that liars subconsciously mimic another person's body movements, because copying requires less mental energy than coming up with their own body language.
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1: 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Reflexologists say a good toe wiggling helps release energy in the feet and triggers a relaxation response that gradually spreads all throughout the whole body. You'll be able to drift off quickly and get a restful night's sleep.
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0: 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More music and better variety. Gentlemen, this is for you. I'm going to do this too. If you can't remember your anniversary, try getting down on one knee, because memories are strongly linked to our senses. You can see what's coming here. In fact, a scent, a smell, or a sound may remind you of a childhood experience you haven't thought about in decades. Freshly cut grass does that for me. The connections can be obvious, a bicycle bell that makes you remember your old paper route, or not so obvious, like striking a particular pose. Studies in the journal Cortex show that episodes from your past are remembered faster and much better when your body is in a position similar to the one you were in during the initial event, like proposing to your sweetheart while down on one knee.
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